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2: Good evening and welcome back to Vinyl Power. I'm Colton Hoppe, and tonight we got ourselves a good one in store for you. Here on Vinyl Power, we got a deep love for the albums, which will stand the test of time. Tonight's entry, it's no different. We're going back to 1976, and when you think about it for a second, 76 was a massive year. You had the debut of Rocky Balboa in theaters with Rocky. Montreal, they had the Summer Olympics. And the Toronto Blue Jays, they got the green light to become an MLB franchise for the next year coming. But there was something brewing in the town of Waterton, Massachusetts, where an MIT graduate was secretly putting together one of the most immersive rock and roll albums of all time. And in a basement, no less. Don't worry, we're going to talk about that. It's an album with the sound of you sitting in the easy chair while being surrounded by a wall of Marshall amps and being front row to a once-in-a-lifetime experience. We have got to drop the needle on Boston. And what better way than with one of the iconic openers in history? It's More Than a Feeling, kicking off Vinyl Power.

0: Boston's Peace of Mind here on Vinyl Power. I'm Colton Hoppy. Tonight, we have dusted off the album Cover to Cover Dive for Boston's debut album. And we're just trying to figure out how one of the biggest sounding albums of all time came to be. We actually got to go backwards a handful of years to the late 60s, where guitarist and musical madman Tom Scholz, he went to MIT for mechanical engineering. That background will come into play massively when we talk about the legendary recording basement he had set up in just a little bit. But once he graduated from MIT with a master's in his field, he worked for Polaroid in their product development department while tearing it up on the organ around bars and nightclubs in the Boston music scene. He, alongside drummer Jim Medea, had a vision, an album with crystal clear vocals, bone-shattering guitars. This vision, it would come full circle when they found the fit in Brad Delp after multiple auditions they had had with him. This vision, it was now captured, it was garnered, and it was time to get to work with songs they could throw on a demo and just show what was happening in the Boston music scene, which we'll be getting to in just a few minutes.
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0: Welcome back to Vinyl Power. I'm Colton Hoppy, and tonight we have got the pleasure of going through Boston's masterpiece of a debut album from 1976. Now, every band has the headache they face when it comes to breaking into the scene, as one might call it. Yeah, Boston, they didn't have it any different. Although we do need to just look back a few years to 1973, when Scholz and Medea, they had been piecing together a demo, and Brad Delp won the audition to be the frontman of this new project with his rendition of Rocky Mountain Way. After that, they were off to the races. The demo they put together, however, it would see some shelf life for months, as Scholz handed it off to a co-worker at Polaroid who had a cousin who worked for ABC Records. We fast forward to a New England representative overhearing this very demo in a co-worker's office, and he got in touch with an independent promoter out in California with, get this, he shared a handshake agreement with the guy. Whoever heard something interesting, they would let the other know and dig into it a little bit deeper. Boston, that was the sound he heard, and it didn't take long for Epic Records and Lenny Petz to come calling. Now the demo was in the right hands, how would Boston go about recording their soon-to-be legendary album? Don't worry, we're gonna get to that right after the opus that is 4Play Longtime here on Vinyl Power.

0: They were after the exact same sound that landed in their lap with the Mother's Milk demo, Boston's previously known band name. And that also meant there'd be way more studio time, which didn't exactly fly with Scholes. He'd adapted to working alone in said laboratory. You'd be thinking to yourself, he recorded this in a basement? Yeah, he sure did. Tom, he took a leave of absence from his job at Polaroid just to lock himself in the basement and recorded music from dusk till dawn, often waking up in the middle of the night, as he might have gotten an idea and have to get it down on tape before losing it once again. From guitars, bass, drums, and that legendary Hammond organ that is stamped all over this album. Yeah, Scholes did it all. The one thing he couldn't quite get right, however, and it's crazy for a mechanical engineering graduate from MIT, he couldn't quite get the acoustic guitar sound right. And after flying in an engineer just to show him the process, and several months later, there was an album on tape. Here's the crazy part. It only set them back a few grand in 1976. That's easily 50, 60 grand here today. But the story of how the iconic album came to be? Yeah, we'll get to that later, including that insanely catchy album cover.
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0: Welcome back to Vinyl Power. I'm Colton Hoppy. Tonight, we are going through the 76 classic from Boston, and we have flipped it. We're on the other side now. Don't worry, this album is packed with as much heat on the back as it is with the first three songs. Now, in the 70s, you had to market yourself because how your album looked with the cover, that is how you got your numbers from the record stores. Radio stations, they could only do so much at the time. Scholes wanted a guitar on the cover, which some, even myself, looking at how it all transpired, might have viewed it as cliche in the world of rock and roll at the time. But with how much larger than life the album sounded, the idea of a guitar spaceship came to be. At first, it was going to be Boston invading the planet. But that idea was flipped upside down, backwards, and kicked back out the door when it was pointed out that Boston should be saving the planet, not attacking it. That's a bold metaphor to be thrown around with some of the biggest rock bands in the world at the time all hitting their strides. The idea, it worked out. Because when you take that first look at the album cover, your mind immediately goes, yeah, this sounds like it's something from out of space. We are dropping the needle here, getting you back in to Boston.

0: Hitching a Ride with Boston on Vinyl Power. I'm Colton Hoppe. Tonight, we are into the nitty-gritty of one of the best debut albums of all time. Today, we know Boston is one of the gems of 70s rock and roll, but how did they fare out when they were set to release this album? All that was answered in August of 76. The actual day of the release, it's a little foggy. That tracks for the 70s, let's be real. But Epic Records, they had a hit on their hand as people were jumping over each other to try and get their hands on a modern-day masterpiece. Scholes, he actually doubted the record would be successful when it first came out, although his attitude very quickly changed when he heard More Than a Feeling while working a shift at Polaroid. Pairing that with the album having lit record stores on fire with music lovers trying to hunt the album down, very similar to how they still are today. They had a gold record in their hands just a few months later, and by November of 76, they heard the words every musician works towards. You just got yourself a platinum album. Congratulations on a million records sold. Now go do it again.
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0: Welcome back to Vinyl Power. Tonight, we are taking the deep dive through Boston's debut album, Boston. I'm Colton Hoppe. You're here with me diving through one of the greatest debut albums of all time. But just how great was it? It sold over 2 million copies. Just in a year. By January of 77, they got the accolade, one of the fastest selling debut albums of all time. And with music that came afterwards, there's only one record they are sitting behind. That's Guns N' Roses' Appetite for Destruction. Scholes, he still had his job at Polaroid when the album was released, but then the touring started, and nationwide is what they did. Coast to coast, corner to corner, and it would be history, honestly enough, as the first band to ever make it to Madison Square Garden as a debut record. That's pretty elite company. In the blink of an eye, Boston went from just another band from the Northeast to a band that would rival Fleetwood Mac, Peter Frampton. Yeah, that Boston sound, it was something that was going to be emulated for years to come. But we need to finish off the record, and we're going to be diving right back in with Something About You on Vinyl Power.

0: Let Me Take You Home Tonight on Vinyl Power. I'm Colton Hoppy. That's a wrap. Stick the album back in the sleeve, stuff it back on the shelf. We have gone cover to cover on one of the greatest debut albums of all time with Boston. And I will adamantly say this is an album that is going to go down as one of them that historians will uncover in 1,000 years. And yes, they will be mind blown by it, just like you and me were the first time we heard it. But how much of an impact did Boston have on pop culture as a whole? Well, they introduced themselves to a whole new generation of fans with being included on the first Rock Band video game. Remember when that game had a stranglehold on us? With 4Play Longtime as the introduction to their work for many folks. They've been included in the works of 1,001 albums you must hear before you die and being ranked at number 43 on the Rock and Roll Hall of Fame's definitive 200 list. And to think, if we didn't have an MIT graduate take the risk on recording an album in his basement, who knows how long it would have taken for the sound of rock and roll to come this far.
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0: Welcome back to Vinyl Power. I'm Colton Hoppy. We have dusted cover to cover of Boston's debut album from 76, but we still have time for some overtime, and I have gone through the deep dive. I wanted to find a couple of hidden gems that you might not hear very often. Maybe you haven't heard them since they first came out, and we just need to look 10 years into the future, almost to the day of all things, for this one. We're going to be taking our way over to 1986 for Boston's album, Third Stage. I think you know where I'm going with this. Amanda, it kicks off overtime here on Vinyl Power.

0: From the album of the same name, it's Don't Look Back, all six glorious minutes of it from Boston on Vinyl Power. I'm Colton Hoppy. That's it. I got nothing else for you. We have gone cover to cover on the 76 classic. We figured out how Tom Scholz made this album in his basement, how it set the world on fire, more or less, when it first came out. Fans wanting that in-your-face stadium experience in the comfort of their living rooms. It went on like gangbusters, selling 2 million albums. And of course, we can't help but forget Highlight. It's one of the best-selling debut albums of all time. Unfortunately, we in fact did lose Brad Delp to all of this, one of the golden voices of rock and roll. There's never going to be someone else with his vocal range, his stature of just owning a crowd through sheer mesmerizing instead of showmanship like we would receive in the 80s. Boston was special. And this one, yeah, this is one of my all-time favorites. Thanks for tagging along. Have an awesome night.
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2: 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Keep on rolling, baby. 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

What's up? Good morning. I'm Kaylee. I hope you had a good weekend. I was so stoked on Friday because we had Trevor playing our $1,000 Bankrupt Billy contest, and he played the perfect game. He cashed out Vault 9 with 517 bucks, and Vault 10 was the buzzer. And he was playing for the fact that his little kitten, Roxy, just went to the vet for the first time. So he had to pay some vet bills with it. And he made more, so he got to cover the bill and have a little change left over. It was the perfect game. Hopefully we can do that once again today. We'll be playing after the 8 o'clock news. 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When you hear that, call in 780-875-1061. Try and be caller number 6. I was talking to Trevor on Friday. He said that he tried to plan when caller 6 would be taken. He was going in there with strategy, so maybe you got to think about that too. That's coming up at 8:10 today.

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We posted it up on our Facebook page, 106.1 The Goat Lloydminster. This is for $100, two for lovers only. We're just asking you what the title of your love life would be. You can use the title from a song, a movie, or a book. Any of those totally works. I was talking to someone who says they're in menopause right now, so theirs would be Highway to Hell. That's pretty good. Go enter your title of your love life using a song, movie, or book on our Facebook page. We are doing this giveaway tomorrow.

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0: New from 3 Days Grace, Don't Want to Go Home Tonight. It's on 106.1 The Go. Coming up this weekend on Saturday, that's the 20th, it's the Just Cruisin' Car Show. It is back once again. This time it's going to be at the Synovus Energy Hub in the parking lot there. I've heard it is shaping up to be their biggest show yet. We actually have a couple guys that are coming in later on in the show today to talk about it. So get ready for that. We'll have all the details, and you can find more details on our community calendar, mylivevinstrunow.com.
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1: I'm Justin Goulet. The city of Lloydminster is asking residents to help shape the 2027 municipal budget through a public survey that's now underway. The campaign runs until August 19th, giving residents a chance to share feedback on services like roads, parks, recreation, and emergency services. Mayor Gerald Albers says resident input is important as it helps guide spending decisions. People can take part online, at in-person events, or by filling out surveys available at city facilities and the Lloydminster Public Library. Farmers and ranchers, including those in Lloydminster and area, are being recognized as Farmers Day was observed last Friday. The UFA Agricultural Community Foundation has opened applications for its Rural Communities Grant Program. The initiative will provide five $20,000 grants to support projects that strengthen rural communities through spaces, education, and recreation. Organizations within 200 kilometers of a UFA location are eligible to apply until July 31st, with officials encouraging early submissions. And seniors in Lloydminster are being invited to the Wise and Aware Breakfast on Thursday at the Legacy Center, aimed at raising awareness around elder abuse. The event runs from 9 to 11 a.m. and includes a complimentary meal and a presentation from Dr. Antonio, focusing on recognizing the signs of abuse and how to respond. As of 2019, Statistics Canada reports Saskatchewan has one of the highest rates of family violence against seniors at 101 cases per 100,000 people, compared to 86 in Alberta. The national rate is 72. Thursday's event is hosted by the LEAP Committee and presented by Synergy Credit Union. Registration is required by this Wednesday. We've got more details on this and other local stories on our website, MyLloydMinsterNow.com.
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3: All right, if you missed it yesterday, Hurricanes, they won the Stanley Cup. And here's the thing. Former Oiler number one pick, Taylor Hall, is now a Stanley Cup champion. This is Game 6 that they managed to win that in. This is the second time the franchise has ever hoisted the cup. And I just found out Hurricanes won their first cup 20 years ago in 2006 against the Edmonton Oilers. That's who were the last teams in that year's final. That's so wild. So congratulations to them. We have some more sports action happening today. We have the FIFA World Cup matches. We have Spain. They're going up against Cabo Verde. That's at 10 o'clock. Belgium, Egypt at 1. Saudi Arabia versus Uruguay at 4. And Iran versus New Zealand. That'll be happening at 7.
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3: 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We have downtown construction happening here on 50th Street still, and we have the road closure on Highway 17 on the north end of town. Anything else, you can let us know. Today, I think it's going to be beautiful. Sunny, high of 25 for today. Right now, it's already 10.
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Good morning. I'm Kaylee. You're listening to 106 on the Goat. I hope you had a good little weekend. You're enjoying this beautiful weather that we have so far. It is Monday, my dudes, which means we have our Monday morning trivia. Yeah. You answer a question. Whoever gets it right first, well, you get $20 to the restaurant in the Gold Horse Casino. Now, these questions, pretty hard. Like this one, I learned something today. So we'll see. We'll see who can get this one. Don't worry, I'll give hints throughout the game. Okay. You typically see this in the morning or late afternoon. What is it? Yeah, text in to our Northwind Radio text line, 780-875-1061. When you have the answer, I'll read that again. You typically see this only in the morning or late afternoon. What is it?

0: Holy Dana, we have the answer already? Are you kidding me? Ooh, we are playing our Monday morning trivia. This is where we play for $20 to the restaurant in the Gold Horse Casino. The question today was, you typically see this in the morning or late afternoon. Let's see here. I'll read through some of the guesses we got, because we got some good guesses. I don't know what I would have said here. Someone said your shadow. I think that's a good answer. Not the one we're looking for. Mike said the dew and then said the moon. Another shadow. Red light. Oh, I like this. How about golden hour light? It's the Gold Horse Casino after all. That's a good guess. But the correct answer, which Daryl got, was rainbows. Who knew? Apparently, typically you only see them in the morning or in the afternoon. Daryl said, I told him he got it right. He said, woohoo, thank you, Neil deGrasse Tyson. Hell yeah, right on. $20 to the Gold Horse Casino Restaurant for Daryl. Congratulations. I think this might be the fastest Monday morning trivia we've ever done.
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1: I'm Justin Goulet. The city of Lloydminster is asking residents to help shape the 2027 municipal budget through a public survey that's now underway. The campaign runs until August 19th, giving residents a chance to share feedback on services like roads, parks, recreation, and emergency services. Mayor Gerald Albers says resident input is important as it helps guide spending decisions. People can take part online, at in-person events, or by filling out surveys available at city facilities and the Lloydminster Public Library. Farmers and ranchers, including those in Lloydminster and area, are being recognized as Farmers Day was observed last Friday. The UFA Agricultural Community Foundation has opened applications for its Rural Communities Grant Program. The initiative will provide five $20,000 grants to support projects that strengthen rural communities through spaces, education, and recreation. Organizations within 200 kilometers of a UFA location are eligible to apply until July 31st, with officials encouraging early submissions. And seniors in Lloydminster are being invited to the Wise and Aware Breakfast on Thursday at the Legacy Center, aimed at raising awareness around elder abuse. The event runs from 9 to 11 a.m. and includes a complimentary meal and a presentation from Dr. Antonio, focusing on recognizing the signs of abuse and how to respond. As of 2019, Statistics Canada reports Saskatchewan has one of the highest rates of family violence against seniors at 101 cases per 100,000 people, compared to 86 in Alberta. The national rate is 72. Thursday's event is hosted by the LEAP Committee and presented by Synergy Credit Union. Registration is required by this Wednesday. We've got more details on this and other local stories on our website, MyLloydMinsterNow.com.
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2: Hurricanes are the Stanley Cup champions as of yesterday. Congratulations. We also have some FIFA World Cup games happening today. First one we have coming up here is Spain versus Cabo Verde. That'll be happening at 10 o'clock.
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2: Highway 17 is still closed on the north end of town. We also have the downtown construction happening here on 50th Street. Anything else, you can let me know by calling or texting 780-875-1061. Today, it's going to be sunny, high of 25. Right now, it's already 13.
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Coming up here this weekend, it is RibFest. It's happening over in the parking lot of the Lloyd Axe. And we actually have a Boundary Ford RibFest Dinner for Two prize package that we are giving away. So this is, yeah, Dinner for Two. But that includes ribs, that includes hot dogs, that includes drinks, that includes desserts. The value is $130. So you can try and win it. Go to our Facebook page, 106.1 The Goat Lloyd Minster, and just tell us who you would split this Dinner for Two with. That's all you got to do. We will be giving this away in just a couple of days. So make sure you go enter in quickly because, we got to give this away because RibFest is literally this weekend.

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12: Josephine.
11: Josephine, you did something really cool for us. What did you do?
12: I'm donating to you guys.
11: The GOAT's Christmas wish, right?
12: Mm-hmm.
11: And how did you do it? Did you do something?
12: Yes, I did. I did Lemonade Day.
11: Yeah, you did Lemonade Day. That is so cool. And you said you actually raised some money for some other places. What were those as well?
12: I donated to the hospital for the people that are sick and also the unhoused.
11: You are so cool, Josephine. Thank you so much for doing that.
12: You're welcome.
11: How much did you raise for the wish?
12: $75.
11: What? That is awesome. Thank you so much, Josephine. You were such a rock star. High five, dude. Yeah.

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1: I'm Justin Goulet. The city of Lloydminster is asking residents to help shape the 2027 municipal budget through a public survey that's now underway. The campaign runs until August 19th, giving residents a chance to share feedback on services like roads, parks, recreation, and emergency services. Mayor Gerald Albers says resident input is important as it helps guide spending decisions. People can take part online, at in-person events, or by filling out surveys available at city facilities and the Lloydminster Public Library. Farmers and ranchers, including those in Lloydminster and area, are being recognized as Farmers Day was observed last Friday. The UFA Agricultural Community Foundation has opened applications for its Rural Communities Grant Program. The initiative will provide five $20,000 grants to support projects that strengthen rural communities through spaces, education, and recreation. Organizations within 200 kilometers of a UFA location are eligible to apply until July 31st, with officials encouraging early submissions. And seniors in Lloydminster are being invited to the Wise and Aware Breakfast on Thursday at the Legacy Center, aimed at raising awareness around elder abuse. The event runs from 9 to 11 a.m. and includes a complimentary meal and a presentation from Dr. Antonio, focusing on recognizing the signs of abuse and how to respond. As of 2019, Statistics Canada reports Saskatchewan has one of the highest rates of family violence against seniors at 101 cases per 100,000 people, compared to 86 in Alberta. The national rate is 72. Thursday's event is hosted by the LEAP Committee and presented by Synergy Credit Union. Registration is required by this Wednesday. We've got more details on this and other local stories on our website, MyLloydMinsterNow.com.
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2: The Hurricanes are this year's Stanley Cup champions, and yes, that does include former Edmonton Oiler Taylor Hall. We do have some FIFA games coming up today. First one is Spain versus Cabo Verde. They'll be at 10 o'clock.
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0: Ghost roads and weather.
2: Highway 17 has that closure, detour around the fast gas. We also have the downtown construction here. Just a reminder that just the street itself is closed, but the sidewalks and the businesses there are still open. As for weather, it's sunny today, high of 25. Right now it's 13.
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2: Adrian, you ready to play?
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2: Ooh.
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2: Okay, okay. Risking $108. 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
4: $121.
3: Well, that wasn't much of a jump. Let's go one more.
2: Okay. I love this because I know you have to get back to work. 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All right. Risking $121. Here's Vault 3.
3: $134. I'll go one more.
2: Okay. Did you tell people at work that you're playing this, by the way? 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
2: 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I hope they're listening right now. Okay, Adrian, risking $134. Here's Vault 4.
4: $421.
3: Oof, that's not bad.
2: Not at all. I like how we're like, this is nothing. This is nothing. And they're like, all right, $421. That's pretty sweet. Now the pressure's on, hey?
3: Kind of want to go one more.
2: You're going to risk it?
3: Yeah.
2: You know, if you lose this, everyone at work is going to be making fun of you all day.
3: Yeah, probably. He's looking at me right now.
2: Are they saying keep going?
3: Yeah.
2: I love that. Okay. Risking $421. Here's Vault 5.
4: $458.
2: Ooh, how are we feeling?
3: I think I might stay on that one.
2: Yeah, you're going to take the money?
3: Yeah.
2: You're locking in with that?
3: Yeah, I think so, yeah.
2: Okay. You know, smart. Okay, now we have to find out where the buzzer was, though.
3: Okay.
2: See how smart of a game we played. Okay, so you are walking away with $458. Let's go.
3: Let's go. That's that awesome.
2: That was Vault 5. Let's listen to Vault 6.
4: $492.
2: That's not that big of a jump. That wasn't too bad. Not losing on too much there. Okay, here's Vault 7.
3: Oh, there we go.
2: Oh, Adrian, you played that so well. Congratulations.
3: Yeah, thank you.
2: Okay, I'm going to put you on hold, okay?
3: Yeah.
2: Ooh, Adrian walking away with $458. Didn't play the perfect game like we had just on Friday there where he literally locked out before the vault and walked away with a whole bunch of cash. But hey, only lost out on a little bit of money, walking away again with $458. Let's go. I just want to say a special thank you to a few of our sponsors who make this possible. Literally, we could not have Bankrupt Billy without them. So I just want to say a very big thank you so much to Grizzly Trucks, Deloitte X, Aztec Safety, Harris Electric, and Prairie Egg. Those are just a few of our sponsors for this game. Could not do this without you. Thank you so much.
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Hello there. I'm Kaylee. This is 106 on the Goat. Ooh, my heart just keeps beating after we play our $1,000 bankrupt Billy contest. Shout out to Adrian, who just walked away with $458. Not a bad little way to start the weekend or the week. It is Monday. I had some people asking me, how long does Bankrupt Billy go till? Is it just this Friday? No. It's going till the 26th. Yeah, we got like two more weeks of Bankrupt Billy. So don't worry, we still have more chances to play, like tomorrow at 8:10.

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coming up this weekend, the Father's Day weekend, Rib Fest. It is back. It's happening in the parking lot of the Lloyd X. And hey, in partnership with the Border City Connects and Lloyd Minster Kinsman Club, we actually have a Boundary Ford Rib Fest dinner for two to give away that you can enjoy. And it is pretty sweet. The value of this is $130 and includes ribs, hot dogs, lemonades, beers, desserts. Yeah, dinner for two to Rib Fest happening this weekend. If you want to enter, just go on our Facebook page, 1061 The Goat Lloyd Minster, and just tell us who you would share this package with.

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You take the reins, take them from the night. Push the pawn right through the pass. And this one's for the silence and the questions that it brings. And the smell of time and the reverence.

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1: I'm Justin Goulet. The city of Lloydminster is asking residents to help shape the 2027 municipal budget through a public survey that's now underway. The campaign runs until August 19th, giving residents a chance to share feedback on services like roads, parks, recreation, and emergency services. Mayor Gerald Albers says resident input is important as it helps guide spending decisions. People can take part online, at in-person events, or by filling out surveys available at city facilities and the Lloydminster Public Library. Farmers and ranchers, including those in Lloydminster and area, are being recognized as Farmers' Day was observed last Friday. The UFA Agricultural Community Foundation has opened applications for its Rural Communities Grant Program. The initiative will provide five $20,000 grants to support projects that strengthen rural communities through spaces, education, and recreation. Organizations within 200 kilometers of a UFA location are eligible to apply until July 31st, with officials encouraging early submissions. And seniors in Lloydminster are being invited to the Wise and Aware Breakfast on Thursday at the Legacy Center, aimed at raising awareness around elder abuse. The event runs from 9 to 11 a.m. and includes a complimentary meal and a presentation from Dr. Antonio, focusing on recognizing the signs of abuse and how to respond. As of 2019, Statistics Canada reports Saskatchewan has one of the highest rates of family violence against seniors at 101 cases per 100,000 people, compared to 86 in Alberta. The national rate is 72. Thursday's event is hosted by the LEAP Committee and presented by Synergy Credit Union. Registration is required by this Wednesday. We've got more details on this and other local stories on our website, MyLloydMinsterNow.com.
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2: If you missed the game yesterday, Hurricanes, they are Stanley Cup champions, including former Oiler number one pick Taylor Hall. They won in game six. This is the second time they've ever won the Stanley Cup. And by the way, the first time was in 2006. Up against the Edmonton Oilers. Yeah, congratulations to them. We also have some FIFA games happening today. We have four of them. First one is starting up here at 10 o'clock. That is Spain versus Cabo.
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2: If you have any road tips, you can let us know by calling or texting 780-875-1061. We have beautiful weather today, sunny, high of 25. Taking a look at tomorrow, it's looking like another rainy day. So enjoy today, okay? Right now it's 16 degrees. And just a heads up, we do have the downtown construction on 50th Street, and we have that road closure on Highway 17 on the north end of town. That's still going on. Anything else, let us know.
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This month over at For Lovers Only, when you spend $100, you get a free 2-ounce bottle of lubricant to try, and we are celebrating that by giving you a $100 gift card that you can win. If you want to enter in for this, just go to our Facebook page and tell us the title of your love life. You can use the title from a book, a movie, or a song, whatever one you think could apply. I got Mandy here doing a little twist on one. Says Fear and Loathing in Lloydminster. Jamie says Raise a Little Hell by Trooper. All right. Someone just said a nut job. Simple as that. Some of these are so good. 51st Dates. Okay. Dumb and Dumber. Oh, that's a good one. That is a good one. Okay, let us know what the title of your love life is on our Facebook page and enter in for a $100 GC2 for lovers only.

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Hello, good morning. I'm Kaylee. Okay, a little bit late, but I think we can do this right quick. We are going to try and figure out a song, a couple instruments at a time, like Wordle, but with music. The only thing we know is the year that it came out. This is the song for today, from 1967.

0: Ooh, is that it? Oh, I don't know what that could be. 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
0: Okay, so we might have been able to figure out what today's song is from 1967. Here's drums. I got a couple of text messages to our Northwind Radio text line, 780-875-1061. One person didn't say their name, but they said Purple Haze by Jimi Hendrix. And Scott is saying the same thing. Do we think that's what this is? Wait, just takes a break and then it comes back right here? Okay, we can guess it. Okay, Purple Haze. Okay, I'm going to lock that in. 3, 2, 1. That was it? Wow. Okay. Unnamed texture and Scott, y'all nailed it. Let's hear what that sounds like with a little bit of bass. Would that help? Oh, here we go. Okay. Electric guitar. Oh, there it is. Hell yeah. All together now?

shout out to our unknown texter. Text him for... 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Did they ever give me their name? Ooh, I do not think so. Thank you to a texter who I don't know your name. Oh, Ian. Oh, okay. Shout out Ian. And shout out Scott for getting that correct. You know what I think we got to do? We got to play the song. Here's the answer for today's hurdle. Shout out Ian and Scott for getting it correct. High fives all around.

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I gotta get out of here. Thank you so much for hanging out. Don't forget, we still are going to play our $1,000 bankrupt Billy contest tomorrow. That'll be happening at 8:10. Okay, I'm gonna get out of here. You have yourself a great day. Enjoy this beautiful weather, and I will see you.

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Seether, lost all control on the goat. My name is Justin. Good morning. Beautiful day out there. 15 degrees, going to 22 later today. Brand new week, so we've got a brand new Banker of Billy recap coming your way soon. We'll be talking about the Stanley Cup Finals, World Cup. We've got a Ribfest thing as well, so stay tuned. All right, let's get it going, though. Elton John, I'm still...

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Shout It Out Loud by Kiss on 106.1 The Goat. I'm Justin. And if you don't have Ripfest on your calendar, it might be time to get it on there. Ripfest is a three-day event from Friday to Sunday at the Lloydminster Exhibition Grounds. And we've got a pretty tasty giveaway up on 106.1 The Goat Facebook page right now for Ripfest. We're giving away a Boundary Ford Ripfest dinner for two, loaded up with food, drinks, treats, and everything you need for a great night out at Ripfest when it rolls into the Lloyd X parking lot June 19th through the 21st. We're talking rib dinners, hot dogs, beverages, lemonade, a couple of sweet treats to finish things off. Getting entered is super easy as well. Just head over to the Facebook post. It's super obvious which one it is. It's like a giant food post. You'll be able to tell. It's super easy. And tell us who you'd bring along to share that dinner for two with. Maybe it's your spouse, your best friend, a family member, just someone who appreciates some good food, you know? So get your entry in on 106.1 The Goat Facebook page, and you could be headed to Ripfest with the dinner already taken care of.

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0: $1,000 bankrupt Billy today. A weekday mornings live on the go just after 8:10 with Kaylee. 780-875-1061 is what you're going to want to call when you hear the cue. And that's when you get the chance to start opening vaults. Here's the run today from Adrian.
1: Now the pressure's on, hey?
2: Kind of want to go one more.
1: You're going to risk it?
2: Yeah.
1: You know, if you lose this, everyone at work is going to be making fun of you all day.
2: Yeah, probably. He's looking at me right now.
1: Are they saying keep going?
2: Yeah.
1: I love that. Okay. Risking $421. Here's Vault 5.
3: $458.
1: Ooh, how are we feeling?
2: I think I might stay on that one.
1: Yeah, you're going to take the money?
2: Yeah.
1: You're locking in with that?
2: Yeah, I think so, yeah.
1: Okay. You know, smart.
0: Adrian cashes out at a big $458, which is a pretty good chunk of change, I'd say. But let's see how far he could have gone.
1: Let's listen to Vault 6.
3: $492.
1: That's not that big of a jump. That wasn't too bad. Not losing on too much there. Okay, here's Vault 7.
2: Oh, there we go.
1: Oh, Adrian, you play that so well. Congratulations.
0: Pretty great game from Adrian there. Not missing out on too much. All right, let's thank some of our sponsors because this whole thing literally would not be possible without them. Iron Jet Promotions, End of the Roll, City of Lloydminster, and Sellers RV. Thank you to them and your next chance at Bankrupt Billy is tomorrow.

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11: What's with

Buddy Holly, 106.1 The Goat. I'm Justin. We've got another giveaway that's going to be ending tomorrow. We're giving you the chance to win a $100 gift card for lovers only. And all you have to do is give your love life a movie title and comment on the Facebook post. The movie title could be 50 First Dates, A Series of Unfortunate Events, Maybe It's Gone in 60 Seconds. One of the other comments there was Mission Impossible. So just whatever fits your situation best. Honestly, some of the answers people came up with were worth reading all on their own. So head over to the Facebook post. It's super obvious which post it is, and let us know what movie title best describes your love life for a chance at a $100 gift card to lovers only.

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Kansas, dust in the wind. If you're up with us in the mornings, make sure you've got just after 8:10 circled in your mind, because that's when the GOAT's $1,000 bankrupt Billy comes your way. 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

0: $1,000 Bankrupt Billy today, weekday mornings live on the go just after 8:10 with Kaylee. 780-875-1061 is what you're going to want to call when you hear the cue. And that's when you get the chance to start opening vaults. Here's the run today from Adrian.
1: Now the pressure's on, hey?
2: Kind of want to go one more.
1: You're going to risk it?
2: Yeah.
1: You know, if you lose this, everyone at work is going to be making fun of you all day.
2: Yeah, probably. He's looking at me right now.
1: Are they saying keep going?
2: Yeah.
1: I love that. Okay. Risking $421. Here's Vault 5.
3: $458.
1: Ooh, how are we feeling?
2: I think I might stay on that one.
1: Yeah, you're going to take the money?
2: Yeah.
1: You're locking in with that?
2: Yeah, I think so, yeah.
1: Okay. You know, smart.
0: Adrian cashes out at a big $458, which is a pretty good chunk of change, I'd say. But let's see how far he could have gone.
1: Let's listen to Vault 6.
3: $492.
1: That's not that big of a jump. That wasn't too bad. Not losing on too much there. Okay, here's Vault 7.
2: Oh, there we go.
1: Oh, Adrian, you played that so well. Congratulations.
0: Pretty great game from Adrian there. Not missing out on too much. All right, let's thank some of our sponsors because this whole thing literally would not be possible without them. Rosenau Transport, Sabre Communications, McCare Lawn and Yard Care. Thank you to them, and your next chance at Bankrupt Billy is tomorrow.

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how late, how long, the sheepdogs on the goat. If you spend any time on the GOAT Facebook page lately, you've probably seen the For Lovers Only contest. And if you haven't, we're giving away a $100 gift card. And entering is pretty simple. Just tell us what movie title best describes your love life. Some people have gone with classics like 50 First Dates, Gone in 60 Seconds. One person even said Mission Impossible, which I thought was pretty humorous. The best part might honestly just be scrolling through the comments and seeing what everyone comes up with. But don't wait too long on this one. Entries close tomorrow. So if you've got a movie title that's been sitting in the back of your mind, head over to the Facebook page. Find the post. It's super obvious which one it is. And get your comment in before time runs out. A $100 gift card for Lovers Only is on the line. And somebody's walking away with it.

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14: 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And they were like, all right, $421. That's pretty sweet.
13: Kind of want to go one more.
14: You're going to risk it?
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That's going to be it for me today. Appreciate you hanging out and listening along. Remember, Bankrupt Billy, the Goat's Haircuts on Thursdays, Lovers Only giveaway ends tomorrow, and Ribfest giveaway happening soon are all things you can get in on. 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I'll catch you again next time. You're on the Goat.

The drugs, it is mother on the goat. Good afternoon, I'm Jason. Thank you so much for hanging out with me on your Monday. Of course, a brand new week, a brand new day brings another challenger in for the Goat's $1,000 Bankrupt. Billy up for $1,000, up for grabs every single week. So we'll take a look back, see how it went this morning. However, I do want to remind you, we had some giveaways, some contests wrap up last week. Brand new giveaway, brand new contest. This one is on our Facebook page. You can enter to win Boundary Forb Rib Fest 2026 Dinner for Two prize pack. All you have to do is just let us know who you'd bring with you, who you'd split this dinner for two with. So again, it comes with two half rack rib dinner certificates. It comes with two signature hot dog coupons, two beverage tickets for the Double Edge Rentals Backyard Beer Tent, two fresh lemonade tickets from the Border City Connects Lemonade Booth, and two treat coupons. You can choose either between a ice cream treat or a cookie treat. And again, all you have to do, let us know who you're splitting this Rib Fest dinner with. If you've never been to a Rib Fest before, basically there is a bunch of trucks on location. And those trucks will then have ribs that they have cooked up. All you have to do is make the hard choice on which rib that you want to go, which truck you want to check out. So again, Boundary Forb Rib Fest 2026, Dinner for Two prize pack. All you have to do, let us know who you'd split that rib dinner with. You could have a chance to win. Again, this one is exclusively on our socials, so make sure to let us know on our Facebook page. You can find us online, 1061 The Goat, Lloydminster.

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0: Sooner or later, it's Rise Against on the GOAT. Good afternoon. I'm Jason. Thank you so much for hanging out with me on your Monday. You got to think, sooner or later, someone's bound to walk away with $1,000 when it comes to the GOAT's $1,000 bankrupt, Billy. Has it happened yet? We've gotten close. We have gotten really close. But it hasn't happened yet. Earlier today, Adrian was in the hot seat. Here's how he did when he was playing the GOAT's $1,000 bankrupt, Billy.
1: Now the pressure's on, hey?
2: Kind of want to go one more.
1: You're going to risk it?
2: Yeah.
1: You know, if you lose this, everyone at work is going to be making fun of you all day.
2: Yeah, probably. He's looking at me right now.
1: Are they saying keep going?
2: Yeah.
1: I love that. Okay. Risking $421. Here's Vault 5.
3: $458.
1: Ooh, how are we feeling?
2: I think I might stay on that one.
1: Yeah, you're going to take the money?
2: Yeah.
1: You're locking in with that?
2: Yeah, I think so, yeah.
1: Okay. You know, smart.
0: Yeah, huge congratulations going out to Adrian earlier this morning, walking away $458. It's a good thing he did, because if he would have pressed on, here's what would have happened.
1: See how smart of a game we played. Okay, so you are walking away with $458. Let's go.
2: Let's go. That's that awesome.
1: That was Vault 5. Let's listen to Vault 6.
3: $492.
1: That's not that big of a jump. That wasn't too bad. Not losing on too much there. Okay, here's Vault 7.
2: Oh, there we go.
1: Oh, Adrian, you played that so well. Congratulations.
2: Yeah, thank you.
0: A damn near perfect game had Adrian just gone on one more. Of course, that's the magic of the GOAT's $1,000 bankrupt, Billy. You never really know when that alarm's going to get tripped off. When Billy catches up to you, you could lose all your money. You might be saying to yourself, no, that wouldn't happen to me. I would just keep going on. I don't know how you do it. There is that little voice in the back of my mind where I'm like, I think you should probably stop right here. And then they keep going. They end up walking away with more money. But yeah, you can play the GOAT's $1,000 bankrupt, Billy, every single weekday morning, 8:10 with Kaylee. 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
12: 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Everything that rocks.

from the Pretty Reckless when I wake up. 106.1 The GOAT. Good afternoon. I'm Jason. Pretty Reckless, by the way, set to release their fifth studio album just in a few weeks. They're also on a pretty big tour right now. They're doing an opening thing with AC/DC, which, by the way, you can check those guys out. AC/DC with the Pretty Reckless, Commonwealth Stadium, a little bit later on this summer, August 9th. They're also doing a side thing separate from AC/DC. I was kind of curious about this when I saw that they were getting ready to release some new music, but then also not really on their own headlining tour. If you want to check out the Pretty Reckless on their own headlining tour, again, it is a bit of a drive, but around the same date as that August 9th show, they also have a show in Calgary, separate from AC/DC, so it's kind of like they're doing their own thing. Again, it is a bit of a drive, but you'll get to hear and see more of the Pretty Reckless, if that's up your alley. If not, you can always check them out August when they come to Commonwealth Stadium with AC/DC. Of course, the new record from Pretty Reckless set to drop just a few weeks away. Dear God is out June 26th.

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0: Thanks for the memories. It's Fall Out Boy Millennial Mondays brought to you by Novelin Bros on the Goat. Good afternoon. I'm Jason. Thank you so much for hanging out with me, of course, on your Monday. Speaking of Fall Out Boy, though, recently they just wrapped up a pretty big world tour. So there's no plans on the horizon for new music from Fall Out Boy. The band has said, yeah, we're going to take some personal time. We're going to recharge. Usually when bands say that, they're saying we're going to be back in the studio on insert date here. They said they have no plans to be back in the studio or go on tour. Just taking some well-deserved personal downtime. Going from a band that has no tour plans to a band that does have some touring plans, Limp Bizkit. Yeah, they got a couple stops in Canada. Unfortunately, most of those stops are either in Quebec or Ontario. So it is a bit of a trek if you want to go and check them out. Those are going to start next month. Big summer tours planned up for Limp Bizkit in July. Speaking of, here's Roland wrapping up Millennial Mondays on the Goat.
1: All right, partner. Keep on rolling, baby. You know what time it is.

0: celebrating 25 years on air. Happy birthday, the OG GOAT. Thanks for being part of the herd.
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latest from Papa Roach, wake up calling 106.1 The Goat. Good afternoon. I'm Jason. We are going to check in with how the Goat's $1,000 bankrupt Billy did earlier this morning. Adrian was in the hot seat. Before that, though, I do want to remind you, speaking of new music from Papa Roach, in a recent interview, lead singer Jacoby Shaddix said they are in the studio. They are actively working on new music. However, they're saying they want to get it just right. They want to have it sound as Papa Roach can be. So they said, don't expect this new record to come out, quote, anytime soon. However, that interview was done back in about June or February, or I should say January or February of this year. So it was a couple months old. So anything could have changed between now and then. Speaking of new music, though, anytime you hear new music on the Goat, we always appreciate your feedback. So, for example, if you like that new one from Papa Roach, great. Let us know you like that new one from Papa Roach. If it's not really your thing, maybe you're in the middle of the road, that's okay, too. All of your feedback is important. It helps shape the playlist that we have here at The Goat. So, again, anytime you hear new music, always give us your feedback. We always appreciate it. You do so via the Northwind Radio text line. That number is 780-875-1061. A recap of what happened earlier this morning with The Goat's $1,000 bankrupt Billy. That's on the way after Blink-182. Till then, here's Pieces, Sum 41. And The Goat.

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Feeling like this, it's Blink 182 on the GOAT. Good afternoon. I'm Jason. Of course, every single weekday morning at 8:10 with Kaylee, we play the GOAT's $1,000 Bankrobilly. An opportunity for you to walk away with up to $1,000 every single week. Earlier on this morning, Adrian, he was in the proverbial hot seat. He was playing the GOAT's $1,000 Bankrobilly. Just before we get into how he did, every single time when I'm listening to the GOAT's $1,000 Bankrobilly, I try to put myself in those shoes, and I'm like, I think I could do this. And then I actually listen to the process. When you get up to like vault 7, 8, 9, 10, there's got to be that moment of doubt that sort of creeps into your into the back of your head where you're going, I should probably stop here. So for those of you who have pressed on beyond even vault 4, can I just commend you for having nerves of steel? Earlier this morning, Adrian was playing the GOAT's $1,000 Bankrobilly. He ended up stopping at vault number 5, walking away, grand total, $458. Not too shabby for being caller number 6 and over $400 payday. Good thing he stopped there when he did. Had he would have went on and continued on, you would have lost it all, gone bankrupt on vault number 7. So again, huge hats off going Adrian, even for making it that far. Because again, I don't think I could do it. You know what I mean? Like having that sure thing of a $200 payday, being like, oh, okay, why risk it? I came in here with nothing. So I do commend those that do push on. You could be one of those people that pushes even further than Adrian did, maybe winning $1,000. You never know. Could happen at any day. The GOAT's $1,000 Bankrobilly happens every single weekday morning, 8:10 with Kaylee.

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1: I'm Cass Patterson. The city of Lloydminster is asking residents to help shape the 2027 municipal budget through a public survey that's now underway. The campaign runs until August 19th, giving residents a chance to share feedback on services like roads, parks, recreation, and emergency services. Mayor Gerald Albers says residents' input is important as it helps guide spending decisions. People can take part online at an in-person event or by filling out surveys available at city facilities and the Lloydminster Public Library. Seniors in Lloydminster are being invited to the Wise and Aware Breakfast on Thursday at the Legacy Center, aimed at raising awareness around elder abuse. The event runs from 9 a.m. to 11 a.m. and includes a complimentary meal and a presentation from Dr. Antonio, focusing on recognizing the signs of abuse and how to respond. As of 2019, Statistics Canada reports Saskatchewan has one of the highest rates of family violence against seniors at 101 cases per 100,000 people, compared to 86 in Alberta. The national rate is 72. Thursday's event is hosted by the LEAP Committee and presented by Synergy Credit Union. Registration is required by Wednesday. With Father's Day coming up on Sunday, why not gift Dad the ultimate guitar or revisit a classic like Top Gun? Legendary guitarist Steve Stevens, known for his work with Billy Idol in his solo career, has teamed up with Canadian maker Godin to launch a new signature model, the ACS Steven Stevens 25th anniversary guitar. Stevens is also marking 40 years since Top Gun, where he played on the iconic theme. The Grammy winner is set to be inducted into the Rock and Roll Hall of Fame and will hit the road with Billy Idol across North America this summer. For more information on these local stories and more, visit MyLloydminsterNow.com.
2: Sports. Canada is back on the pitch today as preparations continue for its next World Cup match. The Canadian men face Qatar on Thursday afternoon at BC Place Stadium in Vancouver after opening the tournament with a 1-1 draw against Bosnia-Herzegovina last Friday in Toronto. Qatar also played Switzerland to a 1-1 draw, leaving all four teams tied in Group B. Canada is training this week at UBC with part of today's session open to the media. Captain Alfonso Davies remains questionable as he continues to recover from a hamstring injury. Kickoff on Thursday, mind you, it's at 4 o'clock our time.
0: The Goat's Energy Report.
2: Western Canada Select is holding steady at $72.53 a barrel.
0: Goat, roads and weather.
2: We made it up to 24 on this Monday afternoon, but still there's about a half inch of rain in the forecast, maybe even three quarter inch to take us into Wednesday morning. The bulk of it looks like various points tomorrow, Tuesday. So let's take a look at it here. And sitting at that 24, 13 on the overnights, that 60% chance that you're seeing there, that's good for probably about a quarter of it this evening. But the bulk of it looks like tomorrow, and it will cool off a bit down to 17 for tomorrow compared to what we've seen today. And once it gets a little stormy, the winds will stay out of the north and northwest anywhere from about 20 to 30. Tomorrow you could probably see a gust or two pushing to about 50 kilometers per hour. We'll see where this takes us. Hopefully it clears off getting into Wednesday, but there's some more of it, some more of this unsettled weather at various points as the week progresses.
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Downtown, it's Neil Young, 106.1 The Goat. Good afternoon, I'm Jason. Hey, wanted to remind you, a brand new contest going on right now. You could enter to win a $100 gift card for lovers only. The only thing you got to do is pretty much tell us the title of your love life. Pretty much sum up how it works. For example, you could do 50 First Dates, series of unfortunate events, Gone in 60 Seconds, whatever you feel hits the nail on the head the most when it comes to your love life. Again, this is going to be exclusively on the Facebook page. So $100 up for grabs for lovers only. You could do something like, I don't know, Charlotte says, hanging on by a moment from Lifehouse. Could be a song, could be a movie, could even be a TV show. Jessica says, mine would be summed up with Malcolm in the Middle. Probably not what goes on in the show, but maybe the title, should there be some extramarital affairs going on in there. Maybe that's what you need the $100 gift certificate for lovers only for. I am not here to judge. I am just here to tell you that there is some more stuff up for grabs. So yeah, tell us the title of your love life. Enter to win a $100 gift certificate to lovers only. The Malcolm in the Middle thing, the more you think about it, the funnier it is. Again, this one's going to close up tomorrow, so make sure you get your comments in before then. Again, you can find us on the Facebook page, 106.1 The Goat, Lloydminster.

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Well, it's not too shabby out there right now. However, just a heads up, that is expected to change. Money for nothing, Dire Straits on the goat. Good afternoon. I'm Jason. Yeah, I wanted to remind you, we've officially brought back our limited edition summer brew, the Goat's Blee Blonde Ale. A huge thank you to our partners over at 4th Meridian Brewing and Lloyd Toyota for making this happen. But yeah, Billy Blonde Beer, it is restocked at various liquor stores here in Lloyd. Keep in mind, proceeds from every can you buy is going to go directly to the Goat's Christmas Wish Foundation. So, of course, you buy some beer, you go out, enjoy it after you're finished up work today. It's supposed to get up to something like 25 or whatever today. How good would it feel relaxing when you get home? I just made that sound with my mouth. It wasn't even a sound effect, contrary to popular belief. Sit down on the back patio in the living room, whatever the case may be. Cool off with the Goat's Blee Blonde Ale. You might be saying to yourself, Jason, I already have the Goat's Blee Blonde Ale. Good. Keep those cans and bring them over to the B. Fisher Bottle Depot. When they tally up your total, you can tell them that you want to make a donation with your proceeds to the Goat's Christmas Wish account. And we appreciate you helping us out. It's a double whammy of goodness when it comes to the Goat's Blee Blonde Ale. So yeah, make sure to stock up on that. It is back, limited time only, anywhere you find 4th Meridian Brewing products.

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0: Good times, bad times. It's Led Zeppelin on the GOAT. Good afternoon, I'm Jason. It ended up being a really good time for Adrian. Here's what happened earlier this morning when he was in the hot seat playing the GOAT's $1,000 bankrupt Billy.
1: Now the pressure's on, hey?
2: Kind of want to go one more.
1: You're going to risk it?
2: Yeah.
1: You know, if you lose this, everyone at work is going to be making fun of you all day.
2: Yeah, probably. He's looking at me right now.
1: Are they saying keep going?
2: Yeah.
1: I love that. Okay. Risking $421. Here's Vault 5.
3: $458.
1: Ooh, how are we feeling?
2: I think I might stay on that one.
1: Yeah, you're going to take the money?
2: Yeah.
1: You're locking in with that?
2: Yeah, I think so, yeah.
1: Okay. You know, smart.
0: Yeah, huge congratulations going out to Adrian stopping on vault number 5, walking away with a whopping $458. Had he kept going on, though, here's what would have happened.
1: See how smart of a game we played. Okay, so you are walking away with $458. Let's go.
2: Let's go. That's that awesome.
1: That was Vault 5. Let's listen to Vault 6.
3: $492.
1: That's not that big of a jump. That wasn't too bad. Not losing on too much there. Okay, here's Vault 7.
2: Oh, there we go.
1: Oh, Adrian, you played that so well. Congratulations.
2: Yeah, thank you.
0: Making the right choice, playing a damn near perfect game was Adrian walking away again, $458. A huge thank you to our sponsors for making this possible, including but not limited to Saber Communications, McCare Lawn and Yard Care, Rosano Transport, Relay Distributing, Prairie Egg, Harris Electric, Aztec Safety, Grizzly Trucks. The list goes on and on. Without them, we wouldn't be able to, again, give away a bunch of money all willy-nilly. The next opportunity for you to maybe win $1,000 happens tomorrow morning. The GOAT's $1,000 bankrupt Billy goes down weekday mornings 8:10 with Kaylee.

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1: I'm Cass Patterson. The city of Lloydminster is asking residents to help shape the 2027 municipal budget through a public survey that's now underway. The campaign runs until August 19th, giving residents a chance to share feedback on services like roads, parks, recreation, and emergency services. Mayor Gerald Alver says residents' input is important as it helps guide spending decisions. People can take part online at an in-person event or by filling out surveys available at city facilities and the Lloydminster Public Library. Seniors in Lloydminster are being invited to the Wise and Aware Breakfast on Thursday at the Legacy Center, aimed at raising awareness around elder abuse. The event runs from 9 a.m. to 11 a.m. and includes a complimentary meal and a presentation from Dr. Antonio, focusing on recognizing the signs of abuse and how to respond. As of 2019, Statistics Canada reports Saskatchewan has one of the highest rates of family violence against seniors at 101 cases per 100,000 people, compared to 86 in Alberta. The national rate is 72. Thursday's event is hosted by the LEAP Committee and presented by Synergy Credit Union. Registration is required by Wednesday. With Father's Day coming up on Sunday, why not gift Dad the ultimate guitar or revisit a classic like Top Gun? Legendary guitarist Steve Stevens, known for his work with Billy Idol and his solo career, has teamed up with Canadian maker Godin to launch a new signature model, the ACS Steven Stevens 25th anniversary guitar. Stevens is also marking 40 years since Top Gun, where he played on the iconic theme. The Grammy winner is set to be inducted into the Rock and Roll Hall of Fame and will hit the road with Billy Idol across North America this summer. For more information on these local stories and more, visit MyLloydminsterNow.com.
2: Goat Sports. The Edmonton Oilers Community Foundation is investing in the community efforts of the Lakeland College Rustlers women's hockey team. The foundation is committing $75,000 over 3 years to support community programs led by the Rustlers hockey players. The Rustlers organization sees the funding as expanding initiatives for Indigenous youth, newcomers to Canada, girls hockey, including camps, and school outreach. Lakeland officials say the support will help remove barriers and create more opportunities for athletes to get involved in the sport. The Rustlers program, launched in 2021, recently captured its second straight ACAC gold medal.
0: The Goat's Egg Report.
2: Canadian red spring wheat is $7.64 a bushel. Canola, $16.22 a bushel.
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1: The WPCA races in Medicine Hat would wrap up in record-setting fashion as Chance Vegan won his third straight. Vegan says that setting the record did not cross his mind as he crossed the finish line.
4: I don't know. This show's been pretty good to us. I think it's just scheduling, because we seem to get off to a slow start every year, and it takes us a couple shows to kind of find the recipe in the barn, if you will. So I think just being the third or fourth show of the summer every year is typically when we start to kind of get things in motion.
1: The WPCA will next be headed to Wainwright for 4 days of racing. This is the WPCA Race Report, presented by visitlethbridge.com.
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2: So we're looking at the first burst of this unsettled weather for this week. Tonight into tomorrow, the bulk of it looks like it would be tomorrow, and looking like upwards of about a half inch to maybe three quarters to take us late into Tuesday. Having said that, 24 today, 13 towards tomorrow morning, and looking for 17 and showers at various points tomorrow, Tuesday.
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Jared from April Wine on the Goat. I'm Jason. I watched my first hockey game in about 2 months last night. I should say I watched my first about 4 minutes of a hockey game last night in about 2 months. Did anybody else sort of take a break from having their lives revolve around when the Oilers play? Like, don't get me wrong, I didn't want to see them get bounced from the playoffs as early as they did, but it was kind of nice, you know, to be able to go out and do things on a Wednesday and not having to plop yourself down, cheer for a team that lost to the Anaheim Ducks. Yeah, Carolina Hurricanes, bittersweet moment. You know, Vegas and Carolina, I felt like I had to attach my horse to one of those wagons, so I started cheering for Carolina. Not actively, but I'd look at the score on my phone and I'd say, bye, I hope these guys win over Vegas, because Vegas is definitely grinding my gears right now. I do have to admit, though, it was kind of a cool moment to see Jordan Staal, you know, captain. He's 37 years old. He's been with the Hurricanes forever. Was kind of a cool moment to see him get the cup. What I didn't like was what happened directly after. Of course, Jordan Staal, the younger brother of Eric Staal, who is on the Carolina Hurricanes in the 2005-26 season. And we all know how that one went. The last time the Carolina Hurricanes made it and won in the Stanley Cup Finals. They kept showing, like, flashback photos. And every single flashback photo, you could see in the background, like, an Oilers player being dejected, sort of slunched over on the ice. And I was going, there's no need for this. It's all unnecessary. I think everybody was cheering for Carolina anyway. Nobody wanted to see Vegas lift the Stanley Cup again. So, yeah, that was kind of cool. But now is the fun time when everything gets a little bit wacky, when all the rumors and trade stuff happens. So there could be some Oilers updates coming within the next couple.

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Them Bones, Alice in Chains, 106.1 The Goat. Good afternoon. I'm Jason. Around this time is usually when we would bring you the latest in what's going on. We'd give you the Rock Report, and we'd let you know what bands are doing what, who's out on tour, all of the drama going down, who's working on new music. That has now been replaced. We're going to give you a bit of a history lesson. Today in rock history is what's going to happen in roughly 3 minutes' time. However, with all the changes, I do want to remind you, this has remained the same over the last few weeks. The Goat's Haircuts, it is powered by Affinity Hair Salon here in Lloyd. Every single Thursday, 12:20, we're going to play you two hair metal songs back to back. 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That number is 780-875-1061. Everybody that texts in that code word is going to be entered to win. Up for grabs is a $40 gift certificate, good for your next appointment with Affinity Hair Salon here in Lloyd. 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Every single Thursday, 12:20, we play you two haircuts back-to-back hair metal songs. Listen for that code word. When you hear it, send it off to Northwind Radio text line, 780-875-1061. We got your Today in Rock History. That's on the way after Big Sugar. Better get used to it on The Goat.

0: I'm Gareth Reed with today's rock history for June 15th. After the release of its debut single, Love Buzz, on the Sub Pop label in November 1988, the band practiced for 2 weeks in preparation for recording a full-length album, even though Sub Pop had only requested an EP. It began recording with a five-hour session on Christmas Eve 1988. Three of the album's songs were recorded during a previous session at Reciprocal Studios in January 1988, featuring Melvins drummer Dale Crover. Despite attempts to re-record them with new drummer Chad Channing, the band ultimately decided to remix the versions recorded with Crover for the final version of the album. The album was then edited and sequenced. Still, Sub Pop had Bruce Pavlett order that the album be completely resequenced. The record was further delayed for several months until Sub Pop was able to secure sufficient funds to issue it. Their debut did not sell well, but received positive reviews from critics when it was first released. It did find a second release in 1992 after Nirvana reached the stratosphere with their follow-up Nevermind in 1991. It was back in 1989 that Nirvana released their debut album, Bleach. On this date in rock history, June 15th.
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14: I'll go one more.
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Warriors call, it is Volbeat on the goat. I'm Jason. That is going to do things for me today. I'm getting out of here, taking off. I just want to say thank you so much for listening. Whenever you did, I really appreciate it. I'll be back in tomorrow afternoon. We'll do this whole thing all over again. Hey, just heads up, it is supposed to rain tomorrow. Pretty much be the opposite of what it looks like today. It seems like we're going to get scattered showers throughout the week. Today is fine. Overnight might see some rain. Tomorrow got some more rain. Wednesday, supposedly looking okay. Thursday, some rain. Friday, going to be good. The weekend, as of right now, might see some showers. So plan your week and your weekend accordingly. I'll be back in tomorrow morning, 2 o'clock. In the meantime, enjoy the rest of your Monday. Leave you at the hip. Wait so long. I'm the goat.

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